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And I dreamed your dream for you, and now your dream is real.

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He split the Fifth and Euclid Avenue. Was real precious. 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How precious. 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

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Now Howard the Duck and Mistress Stress both stayed precious. Trapped in a world that they never made. But not me, baby, I'm too precious. Had a fuck off. They made me wanna. They made me wanna.

0: writer, conceiver, romantic love receiver. 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

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When two policemen grab me, and I'm unaware. They said, "Is your name Alexander?" And I said, "Well, why, sure." They said, "Well,

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There was 10 poor souls like me in that room. And I knew I was a victim of somebody's evil plan. When a stone pigeon looked at me and said, there's your man.

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0: never did nothing. Folks, I want to tell you one thing. Okay. Do you believe me? You're on my side? Do you believe me, folks?
1: No!
0: You don't believe me?
1: No!
0: Okay, then, the concert is cancelled! You don't believe me? Yes or no? That sounds indecisive. Yes or no? You don't believe me? See, I'll tell you the situation. On the tour, on every gig, what has happened is that the band versus me. So every time we do this number, what we're relying on is me relying on you. Because you know I love you. I want to be smart, you know. Really? Yeah, well, what about this band? Boo! What about this band? Good folks, good home folks, yeah. Nice. Do you believe me? Do you believe them? Good. It's a win. I never did nothing. But I was...

On the road for so long, I had to sing a song about my Rudy, my good buddy Jerry. Solid as a rock, he doesn't drink or smoke. Just the way he looks and talks will make you choke. A big belly in a tight AC/DC jersey. He's no Superman, but try to hurt me, you